0: Good times.
1: Great music.
0: Dit is Joe Paradise Beach.
1: Dit is Nieuw bij Joe. Taylor Swift.
2: Hey, it's Taylor.
1: I knew it, I knew you.

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And I

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1: 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Good times. Great music.
2: Let me be your hero. 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

0: Tell me.
1: Lost.
0: Open up, man.
1: What do you want, man?
0: My girl just caught me.
1: You made her catch you?
0: I don't know how I let this happen.
1: But who?
0: The girl next door, you know? I don't know what to do.
1: Say what?